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106.2, The Beat of Bollywood. Got a song in your head right now? 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
1: BBC News with Neil Nunes. At a state banquet at the White House in honor of the visiting Chinese President, Donald Trump has called Xi Jinping and his wife outstanding, amazing people. Mr. Xi said that in talks on Thursday, the two leaders had reached common understanding on many issues, but he didn't elaborate. The Israeli and Palestinian leaders have given starkly different pictures of Israel's actions in their speeches to the UN General Assembly. Benjamin Netanyahu claimed accusations of genocide by Israel in Gaza were the greatest lie this century. But the Palestinian President Mahmoud Abbas said Israel's actions were genocidal, and it accused it of threatening the very existence of his people in their homeland. In his address to the UN, Nepal's prime minister said last month's catastrophic flooding and mudslides were not just a local tragedy, but a warning to the world. Balendra Shah said climate change was destabilizing the Himalayas, which are part of the planet's life support system. Reports from Tigray in northern Ethiopia say people are panic buying essential goods. Fears of renewed civil war are growing. Britain is trialling a new rapid test for brain tumours, which can drastically shorten the time it takes for an accurate diagnosis. It may enable surgeons to confirm results while they are still operating on a patient. A British far-right activist, Daniel Thomas, has been charged with criminal damage after a video appeared to show him slashing an inflatable boat in the Channel. Mr. Thomas has led rallies against migrants by mostly masked men. The American rapper Macklemore is launching a music tour under the banner Free Palestine, days after being dropped from Ed Sheeran's tour because of pro-Palestinian remarks. It'll take place in Dublin, Paris and London. BBC News.
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0: Forget coffee, chai. He has got your morning kick. UAE's number one way to rise and shine. The Big Breakfast with Sid. 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

0: 7:10 on this Friday ki subah.
1: The Big Breakfast with Sid on Big 106.2, the beat of Bollywood.
0: All right, there's so much happening around the world. Baat karenge about the Asian Games, jahan par India yet to kind of get that second, very elusive it is proving to be, gold medal. The first gold, of course, was won by the Indian women in cricket. The men's campaign starts off on the 28th of September. Seedha quarterfinals se shuruaat hogi. And of course, locally, everybody's talking about the fourth corridor. There are some more updates coming up about the fourth corridor. Of course, less traffic, shorter commutes, wagera. Is sab ke baare mein baat karne wale hain. This is the early morning request star coming up in just a while. एक बात है इस गाने में यार, जब भी सुनते हैं तो मूड बढ़िया हो जाता. In case you've got a song just like this, a recommendation to recharge people's batteries on a Friday, let me know. WhatsApp me on 0543091062. The first hour of the show is the early morning request star right here on the Big Breakfast with me. Say good morning. Big.

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4: Morning at 7:42 on the clock on this Friday ki subah. Dekhte hain ki kahan par traffic hai. Friday ke din traffic is quite well behaved. Lekin aaj for a change 6:11 par you'll find some early morning traffic. Academic City se nikal ke heading south. Aapko traffic milne wala hai. There's been a couple of incidences being reported out there, and then some roadworks are going on. The connection between 311 and 611, more towards 611, jo Academic City, Dubai Land wala jo area hai, yahan par aapko milega 4 se 5 minute ka congestion. Then there's a 311 per the usual, heading south after city center Zaya, all the way till International City, even further going towards Arabian Ranches, southbound traffic aapko milega. Then there is 44. Going towards Business Bay and then a bit further towards Alkuz 4th. Also, you'll find Halka Bulka traffic and Trade Center roundabout ka traffic bhi shuru ho chuka hai. This is again southbound E11 Sheikh Zayed Road par.
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1: BBC News with Neil Nunes. At a state banquet at the White House in honor of the visiting Chinese President, Donald Trump has called Xi Jinping and his wife outstanding, amazing people. Mr. Xi said that in talks on Thursday, the two leaders had reached common understanding on many issues, but he didn't elaborate. The Israeli and Palestinian leaders have given starkly different pictures of Israel's actions in their speeches to the UN General Assembly. Benjamin Netanyahu claimed accusations of genocide by Israel in Gaza were the greatest lie this century. But the Palestinian President Mahmoud Abbas said Israel's actions were genocidal, and it accused it of threatening the very existence of his people in their homeland. In his address to the UN, Nepal's prime minister said last month's catastrophic flooding and mudslides were not just a local tragedy, but a warning to the world. Balendra Shah said climate change was destabilizing the Himalayas, which are part of the planet's life support system. Reports from Tigray in northern Ethiopia say people are panic buying essential goods. Fears of renewed civil war are growing. Britain is trialling a new rapid test for brain tumours, which can drastically shorten the time it takes for an accurate diagnosis. It may enable surgeons to confirm results while they are still operating on a patient. A British far-right activist, Daniel Thomas, has been charged with criminal damage after a video appeared to show him slashing an inflatable boat in the Channel. Mr. Thomas has led rallies against migrants by mostly masked men. The American rapper Macklemore is launching a music tour under the banner Free Palestine, days after being dropped from Ed Sheeran's tour because of pro-Palestinian remarks. It'll take place in Dublin, Paris and London. BBC News.
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0: Forget coffee, chai. He has got your morning kick. UAE's number one way to rise and shine. 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
4: Good morning, it's past 8 a.m. on this 25th of September, Friday. This is the perfect way to start your day. Monday ho ya Friday, it's called The Big Breakfast with me, Sid. There's so much coming up on the show, including agar aapne WhatsApp nahi kiya, toh karo bhai, Germany jane ka mauka, wo bhi bilkul muft with Team Big. Big check-in space, se agar apna naam, WhatsApp it to 054-309-1062. Which do you think could be the number one tourist destination in the UAE? According to all the travelers, and there are millions of them that come here to the UAE every single quarter, right? So, unke hisab se number one tourist destination kaun sa hoga? That's coming up in just a while. Saath mein, there's a new form of concrete and so much more to talk about. Keep it locked to Big 106.2. We are the beat of Bollywood.

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1: Hard work for 11 minutes on the day that everybody waits for is a Friday morning. And how comforting is that thought? Yaar, kuch ghante kaam par uske baad do din off weekend. There is one particular tourist attraction kahein. It's like just one of the most amazing things here in the UAE. One of the nahi. It is now the most amazing. Kyunki according to all the millions of tourists that arrive in the UAE every single quarter, it has been named the UAE's top attraction for 2026. All right, let me give you some clues about this. Let's make it a bit interactive. Dekhte hain ki Friday subah how up and about you're feeling. Okay, now at one point, this place can accommodate 41,000 people in all. Right, 41,000 people in all. It has a giant chandelier. In fact, got 7 large crystal chandeliers. Right, it houses the world's largest single hand knotted carpet. Right, जो कि 5,700 square meters बड़ा है, right? It was built between 1996 and 2007. Took about 11 years, using over 3,000 workers and 38 contractors, right? What place am I talking about? Okay, 41,000 लोगों की capacity at any one point. It's got 7 large, huge chandeliers. It has the world's largest single hand knotted carpet, which is 5,700 square meters. And it took about 11 years to build. अगर आप समझ गए हैं कि मैं किस जगह की बात कर रहा हूँ, it's been voted as the UAE's top attraction for 2026 by all the travelers who come here. अगर आप पहचान गए हैं, send me a WhatsApp 054-309-1062. But that's the WhatsApp number 054-309-1062. Coming up in just a while. Yeah, this film is काफी तारीफ हो रही है. Kunal Khemu is directed. This one's called Vibe. Preeti Zinta in a role that you've never seen her before. It's coming up in just a while. This is The Big Breakfast with me, Sid. Good morning.
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6: So here's what the weather update is. 41 degrees Celsius Abu Dhabi mein expect kar sakte hain max temperature and in Dubai as well. Lekin Jabal Jais mein it's going to be 29 degrees Celsius this weekend. Did I just increase the footfall over there? Yeah. But right now it's 32 degrees Celsius, humidity at 64%, winds blowing at 13 kilometers per hour. Nice and sunny start to this Friday. Highs of 36 right now, lows of 31 degrees Celsius.
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7: It is 8:25 on the clock, and let's take a look sabse pehle at the usual suspects. 311-11 heading south going towards Dubai from Sharjah. It's a Friday, so Friday type traffic aapko milega. Slow moving traffic hai, but the entire stretch from city center Zaya till all the way till Silicon Oasis, you find slow moving traffic thoda bahut at Falcon City of Wonders as well. 44 is a bit busy, and this is from Russell Court Wildlife going up until Alcoos 4th and a bit beyond. Again, southbound traffic hai. And Motor City ke baad till Sports City, you'll find a bit of congestion on 311 as well. In case aapko kuch dikhta hai, and if it's safe to call, call me on 800-1062.
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2: It's 8:37. Thank you so much to all those people who have been WhatsApping the correct answer to me and Sayyid. There's Weber and so many people. Thank you so much. The correct answer is, of course, the Sheikh Zayed Grand Mosque has been named the UAE's top attraction for 2026. UAE's number one attraction. In the top attractions category, TripAdvisor ki hai. Traveler's Choice Best of the Best Awards mein. And like I've been saying, there are millions of tourist travelers yahan par aate hain UAE mein, and unki jo opinions hain unko lekar jo it's almost like a poll that they kind of entered, their votes have been taken into consideration in naming the Sheikh Zayed Grand Mosque. And I think it's there's no debate about this. Kuch cheeze hoti hain jisme aap debate karte hain, lekin this is literally the most mesmerizing, mind blowing place that one can ever go to, right? And Dubai Abu Dhabi journey featuring Sheikh Zayed Grand Mosque, Qasr Al Watan, Etihad Towers, that's also been ranked first in the top experiences category for the Middle East. So agar aap nahi gaye hain Qasr Al Watan, we haven't done Etihad Towers, I strongly recommend it. Main kaun hota, matlab TripAdvisor is strongly recommending it. But coming back to the Grand Mosque, what clues I'd given you, it's just mind blowing. Every single degree jo aap shift karte ho, that is Instagrammable right there in Abu Dhabi, right? 41,000 worshippers in total. Main prayer hall mein 10,000 log accommodate ho sakte hain. And 82 white marble domes of various sizes, 7 large Faustic crystal chandeliers and Swarovski crystals, like 24 karat gold plates. I mean, it's got the world's largest single hand knotted carpet in the main prayer hall. You know, if you've taken that guided tour, it always asks you, na, ke, how do you think this single piece carpet got here? And so the carpet came before the dome and all of that. These wonderful trivia about that you get to know. So yeah, that guided tour also I strongly recommend. Built, it took about 11 years to build, 3,000 workers, 38 contractors. Wow. And it's got a lighting feature. It's got a unique lunar responsive lighting system as well. So matlab, wo kehte na aankhein chundhiya jaati hain wahan par. And jo inlay work hai, right at the entrance of the Grand Mosque, I mean the prayer hall ka jo entrance hai, that's actually by the same family who did the inlay work in the Taj Mahal, yaar. So it just doesn't get any grander than the Grand Mosque. This is the Big Breakfast with me, Sid. Agar aapne abhi tak entries nahi bheji hain, big check-in space dekar apna naam, WhatsApp it to 0543091062.

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1: BBC News with Neil Nunes. At a state banquet at the White House in honor of the visiting Chinese President, Donald Trump has called Xi Jinping and his wife outstanding, amazing people. Mr. Xi said that in talks on Thursday, the two leaders had reached common understanding on many issues, but he didn't elaborate. The Israeli and Palestinian leaders have given starkly different pictures of Israel's actions in their speeches to the UN General Assembly. Benjamin Netanyahu claimed accusations of genocide by Israel in Gaza were the greatest lie this century. But the Palestinian President Mahmoud Abbas said Israel's actions were genocidal, and it accused it of threatening the very existence of his people in their homeland. In his address to the UN, Nepal's prime minister said last month's catastrophic flooding and mudslides were not just a local tragedy, but a warning to the world. Balendra Shah said climate change was destabilizing the Himalayas, which are part of the planet's life support system. Reports from Tigray in northern Ethiopia say people are panic buying essential goods. Fears of renewed civil war are growing. Britain is trialling a new rapid test for brain tumours, which can drastically shorten the time it takes for an accurate diagnosis. It may enable surgeons to confirm results while they are still operating on a patient. A British far-right activist, Daniel Thomas, has been charged with criminal damage after a video appeared to show him slashing an inflatable boat in the Channel. Mr. Thomas has led rallies against migrants by mostly masked men. The American rapper Macklemore is launching a music tour under the banner Free Palestine, days after being dropped from Ed Sheeran's tour because of pro-Palestinian remarks. It'll take place in Dublin, Paris, and London. BBC News.
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0: Forget coffee, chai. He has got your morning kick. UAE's number one way to rise and shine. 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
4: Good morning, it's past 9 a.m. on this 25th of September, Friday ki subah. This is the perfect way to start your day. It's called The Big Breakfast with me, Sid. There is a rent-a-face service that started in China. And China mein hi ek bande को एक प्राइज मिला. देर वॉज दिस लकी ड्रॉ दैट हैपेंड ओवर देयर. बंदे को जो प्राइज मिला, ऑल ऑफ अस, आई एम गारंटिंग यू, वुड वॉन्ट टू विन दैट प्राइज. वॉट इज दैट कमिंग अप इन जस्ट अ व्हाइल. एंड टॉकिंग अबाउट प्राइज, भाई, एवरीबडी वॉन्ट्स टू हेड आउट टू जर्मनी विद टीम बिग इन द बिग चेक इन. आज सुबह आपने व्हाट्सएप किया कि नहीं? 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

0: 9:11 on this Friday, and China में एक अलग ही यूनिक धंधा शुरू हो गया है, and that is about renting your face.
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0: You know, it's been a few years since legal experts and contributors highlight कर रहे हैं the crucial issue with the advent of AI कि यार consent, who gets to use your face, how it can be used, क्या होता है digital likeness को. You know, all these major questions in the AI era, like in China, people are using this to their advantage. They are licensing their facial likeness. Why? Because there are a lot of AI-generated drama in the market, and they like to turn their digital identity into a new source of income. But they are earning so much. The one big burning question you have, okay, this is all okay, but how much money are you getting? They are earning fees up to 14 lakh Indian rupees. 14 lakh rupees kama rahe hain. They're cashing in on their faces for AI content. I want to put this up as a poll question today. Would you license your face to AI? Yeah, it's a very, very difficult question to answer. Lekin, I'm going to ask you a very, very simple question. And us sawal ka jawab dene par, your name could go into the draw for the big check-in to Germany.
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6: Morning, summers might technically be over, lekin it's still very humid, very foggy in Dubai. In fact, its entire week's going to be very, very humid and foggy. That's what the NCM has predicted. Temperature-wise, max 41 degrees Celsius in both Dubai and Abu Dhabi. Lekin Jabal Jais mein is going to be 29 degrees Celsius. Right now, the temperature is 33 degrees, humidity at 59%, highs of 36, lows of 31 degrees Celsius.
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2: Big Traffic, brought to you by selfdrive.ae.
0: It is 9:49 on the clock and traffic very, very well behaved. It being a Friday, halka bulka traffic hi aapko milne wala hai. 311 E11 par heading south going towards Dubai from Sharjah. Am I sounding a bit disappointed? I am not. E44 par bhi aapko thoda bahut 3-4 minute ka traffic milega. This is going towards Business Bay from D3. A bit of the usual traffic at Alkuz 4 also heading south on 44. 311 pe aa jate hain wapis, and Production City pe heading north Dubai south mein you'll find 4 se 5 minute ki der.
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1: BBC News with Neil Nunes. At a state banquet at the White House in honor of the visiting Chinese President, Donald Trump has called Xi Jinping and his wife outstanding, amazing people. Mr. Xi said that in talks on Thursday, the two leaders had reached common understanding on many issues, but he didn't elaborate. The Israeli and Palestinian leaders have given starkly different pictures of Israel's actions in their speeches to the UN General Assembly. Benjamin Netanyahu claimed accusations of genocide by Israel in Gaza were the greatest lie this century. But the Palestinian president Mahmoud Abbas said Israel's actions were genocidal, and it accused it of threatening the very existence of his people in their homeland. In his address to the UN, Nepal's prime minister said last month's catastrophic flooding and mudslides were not just a local tragedy, but a warning to the world. Balendra Shah said climate change was destabilizing the Himalayas, which are part of the planet's life support system. Reports from Tigray in northern Ethiopia say people are panic buying essential goods. Fears of renewed civil war are growing. Britain is trialling a new rapid test for brain tumours, which can drastically shorten the time it takes for an accurate diagnosis. It may enable surgeons to confirm results while they are still operating on a patient. A British far-right activist, Daniel Thomas, has been charged with criminal damage after a video appeared to show him slashing an inflatable boat in the Channel. Mr. Thomas has led rallies against migrants by mostly masked men. The American rapper Macklemore is launching a music tour under the banner Free Palestine, days after being dropped from Ed Sheeran's tour because of pro-Palestinian remarks. It'll take place in Dublin, Paris and London. BBC News.
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0: Forget coffee, chai. He has got your morning kick. UAE's number one way to rise and shine. 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
4: Good morning, it's past 10 a.m. on this 25th of September, Friday ki subah. This is the final hour of the show. It's called The Big Breakfast with me, Sid. And this is the hour of the show jismein ki basically I make your weekend, yeah? Kyunki weekend pe kya ho raha hai? D for Drama at the Junction. Two acclaimed Hindi plays happening on the 26th and 27th of September. And couple passes jeetne ke liye, keep it locked to Big 106.2. We are the beat of Bollywood.

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1: It is 10:12 on the clock on the 25th of September, Friday ki subah. We just a few hours away from the weekend and it's time for me to make your weekend. Kyunki agar aapne weekend plans nahi banaye hain, to this is what you should be doing. D for Drama at the Junction brings you two acclaimed Hindi plays this week, 26th and 27th, yani ki kal aur parson, stories that will stay with you long after the curtain falls. So, Patna ka superhero and Purane Chawal, ye do acclaimed Hindi plays hain. You can book your tickets right now, platinumlist.net par, and event is made large by Big 106.2. And here's a chance for you to win two tickets for Purane Chawal. Purane Chawal ke agar aap do passes jeetna chahte hain, then answer a very simple question. The question is, which legendary Bollywood actor and NST graduate founded the famous theatre group Motley Productions before starring in films like A Wednesday? Kaun se legendary Bollywood actor ki main baat kar raha hu, NST graduate, and then he founded the famous theatre group Motley Productions before starring in films like A Wednesday. Agar aapko sahi jawab pata hai to use WhatsApp karo 054-309-1062. That's a WhatsApp number, 054-309-1062. Correct answer, space, your name, and then you could walk away with the two passes for Purane Chawal. And aap jante hain D for Drama, that's happening at the Junction kal aur parson, 26th and 27th of September. Every day we speak to some people who've never been to a stage play in their lives. Agar aap is, you know, if you've never watched a play, then this is something, an experience that's going to stay with you, right? These are stories that stay with you long after the curtain falls. So, sahi jawab, WhatsApp karo 054-309-1062 par. Coming up in just a

Very, very simple question. Which legendary Bollywood actor, NSD graduate, founded the famous theatre group Motley Productions before starring in films like A Wednesday? Sahi jawab, space apna naam. WhatsApp it to 0543091062.

0: 2. The Beat of Bollywood.
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7: It is 10:15 on the clock, and don't forget, this sare hafte there is quite a lot of humidity that is expected till Monday. In fact, there might be some fog and mist as well, so be careful out there. Temperature wise, it is 34 degrees Celsius right now, humidity down 57%, winds blowing at 14 kilometers per hour, highs of 36, lows of 31 degrees Celsius.
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1: Traffic nahi hota UAE mein to usko miss karte ho kya aap? But it's one of those days today. Ask yourself that, yeah, are you missing the traffic out there? Quite smooth flowing everywhere, including 311, E11 par bhi, Alnada interchange 1 tak pe zyada koi traffic nahi hai. 2 se 3 minute ki deri to koi der hai. There's a bit of congestion southbound E11 par Sheikh Zayed Road as you cross Trade Center roundabout. Thoda naam ka traffic aapko 75 par bhi milega, and this is heading west when you get out of Dubai frame wala area. Business Bay is in the news for all the wrong reasons these days. Ki wahan par kitna bhayankar traffic tha parson subah, but now it seems quite smooth flowing. If you have something to report traffic wise, give me a call 800-1062 par.
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0: The Big Breakfast with Sid on Big 106.2. 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
1: 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On that note, it's time for me to head out from the studios. I'm going to be seeing you in two ways. ठीक है, एक तो कल शाम 7 से 9 या Saturday evening 7 to 9 and then Sunday from 10 a.m. to 12 p.m. I do the big binge. And कौन सा वो शो है? This time we're going to be talking about Waiting है, Amazon Prime का ये latest show, 7-part ये series है. देखें नहीं देखें, all of that and much more coming up on the big binge. And then of course Monday morning sharp at 7, it's a date. This is the show that gets you up and running in the morning to face that brand new week at work. It's called The Big Breakfast with me, Sid. In the meanwhile, don't forget to follow us on socials. We are 106.2 Big FM. I'm Sid Seth, SIDSETH. Till tomorrow evening and then Monday morning, see you. Enjoy your weekend.

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1: BBC News with Neil Nunes. At a state banquet at the White House in honor of the visiting Chinese President, Donald Trump has called Xi Jinping and his wife outstanding, amazing people. Mr. Xi said that in talks on Thursday, the two leaders had reached common understanding on many issues, but he didn't elaborate. The Israeli and Palestinian leaders have given starkly different pictures of Israel's actions in their speeches to the UN General Assembly. Benjamin Netanyahu claimed accusations of genocide by Israel in Gaza were the greatest lie this century. But the Palestinian President Mahmoud Abbas said Israel's actions were genocidal, and it accused it of threatening the very existence of his people in their homeland. In his address to the UN, Nepal's prime minister said last month's catastrophic flooding and mudslides were not just a local tragedy, but a warning to the world. Balendra Shah said climate change was destabilizing the Himalayas, which are part of the planet's life support system. Reports from Tigray in northern Ethiopia say people are panic buying essential goods. Fears of renewed civil war are growing. Britain is trialling a new rapid test for brain tumours, which can drastically shorten the time it takes for an accurate diagnosis. It may enable surgeons to confirm results while they are still operating on a patient. A British far-right activist, Daniel Thomas, has been charged with criminal damage after a video appeared to show him slashing an inflatable boat in the Channel. Mr. Thomas has led rallies against migrants by mostly masked men. The American rapper Macklemore is launching a music tour under the banner Free Palestine, days after being dropped from Ed Sheeran's tour because of pro-Palestinian remarks. It'll take place in Dublin, Paris and London. BBC News.
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1: BBC News with Neil Nunes. At a state banquet at the White House in honor of the visiting Chinese President, Donald Trump has called Xi Jinping and his wife outstanding, amazing people. Mr. Xi said that in talks on Thursday, the two leaders had reached common understanding on many issues, but he didn't elaborate. The Israeli and Palestinian leaders have given starkly different pictures of Israel's actions in their speeches to the UN General Assembly. Benjamin Netanyahu claimed accusations of genocide by Israel in Gaza were the greatest lie this century. But the Palestinian President Mahmoud Abbas said Israel's actions were genocidal, and it accused it of threatening the very existence of his people in their homeland. In his address to the UN, Nepal's prime minister said last month's catastrophic flooding and mudslides were not just a local tragedy, but a warning to the world. Balendra Shah said climate change was destabilizing the Himalayas, which are part of the planet's life support system. Reports from Tigray in northern Ethiopia say people are panic buying essential goods. Fears of renewed civil war are growing. Britain is trialling a new rapid test for brain tumours, which can drastically shorten the time it takes for an accurate diagnosis. It may enable surgeons to confirm results while they are still operating on a patient. A British far-right activist, Daniel Thomas, has been charged with criminal damage after a video appeared to show him slashing an inflatable boat in the Channel. Mr. Thomas has led rallies against migrants by mostly masked men. The American rapper Macklemore is launching a music tour under the banner Free Palestine, days after being dropped from Ed Sheeran's tour because of pro-Palestinian remarks. It'll take place in Dublin, Paris and London. BBC News.
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1: BBC News with Neil Nunes. At a state banquet at the White House in honor of the visiting Chinese President, Donald Trump has called Xi Jinping and his wife outstanding, amazing people. Mr. Xi said that in talks on Thursday, the two leaders had reached common understanding on many issues, but he didn't elaborate. The Israeli and Palestinian leaders have given starkly different pictures of Israel's actions in their speeches to the UN General Assembly. Benjamin Netanyahu claimed accusations of genocide by Israel in Gaza were the greatest lie this century. But the Palestinian President Mahmoud Abbas said Israel's actions were genocidal, and it accused it of threatening the very existence of his people in their homeland. In his address to the UN, Nepal's prime minister said last month's catastrophic flooding and mudslides were not just a local tragedy, but a warning to the world. Balendra Shah said climate change was destabilizing the Himalayas, which are part of the planet's life support system. Reports from Tigray in northern Ethiopia say people are panic buying essential goods. Fears of renewed civil war are growing. Britain is trialling a new rapid test for brain tumours, which can drastically shorten the time it takes for an accurate diagnosis. It may enable surgeons to confirm results while they are still operating on a patient. A British far-right activist, Daniel Thomas, has been charged with criminal damage after a video appeared to show him slashing an inflatable boat in the Channel. Mr. Thomas has led rallies against migrants by mostly masked men. The American rapper Macklemore is launching a music tour under the banner Free Palestine, days after being dropped from Ed Sheeran's tour because of pro-Palestinian remarks. It'll take place in Dublin, Paris and London. BBC News.
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6: 36 degrees out there and 1 degree less than yesterday. लेकिन जैसे ही यार टेम्परेचर कम होता है ना, ह्यूमिडिटी बढ़ जाती है. 60% चल रहा है फिलहाल. लेकिन वेदर जैसा मर्जी हो, लेकिन वाइब वीकेंड की हो रखी है.
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1: BBC News with Neil Nunes. At a state banquet at the White House in honor of the visiting Chinese President, Donald Trump has called Xi Jinping and his wife outstanding, amazing people. Mr. Xi said that in talks on Thursday, the two leaders had reached common understanding on many issues, but he didn't elaborate. The Israeli and Palestinian leaders have given starkly different pictures of Israel's actions in their speeches to the UN General Assembly. Benjamin Netanyahu claimed accusations of genocide by Israel in Gaza were the greatest lie this century. But the Palestinian President Mahmoud Abbas said Israel's actions were genocidal, and it accused it of threatening the very existence of his people in their homeland. In his address to the UN, Nepal's prime minister said last month's catastrophic flooding and mudslides were not just a local tragedy, but a warning to the world. Balendra Shah said climate change was destabilizing the Himalayas, which are part of the planet's life support system. Reports from Tigray in northern Ethiopia say people are panic buying essential goods. Fears of renewed civil war are growing. Britain is trialling a new rapid test for brain tumours, which can drastically shorten the time it takes for an accurate diagnosis. It may enable surgeons to confirm results while they are still operating on a patient. A British far-right activist, Daniel Thomas, has been charged with criminal damage after a video appeared to show him slashing an inflatable boat in the Channel. Mr. Thomas has led rallies against migrants by mostly masked men. The American rapper Macklemore is launching a music tour under the banner Free Palestine, days after being dropped from Ed Sheeran's tour because of pro-Palestinian remarks. It'll take place in Dublin, Paris and London. BBC News.
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2: Chupi, sorry, Tanya. 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That's not my thing.
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1: BBC News with Neil Nunes. At a state banquet at the White House in honor of the visiting Chinese President, Donald Trump has called Xi Jinping and his wife outstanding, amazing people. Mr. Xi said that in talks on Thursday, the two leaders had reached common understanding on many issues, but he didn't elaborate. The Israeli and Palestinian leaders have given starkly different pictures of Israel's actions in their speeches to the UN General Assembly. Benjamin Netanyahu claimed accusations of genocide by Israel in Gaza were the greatest lie this century. But the Palestinian president Mahmoud Abbas said Israel's actions were genocidal, and it accused it of threatening the very existence of his people in their homeland. In his address to the UN, Nepal's prime minister said last month's catastrophic flooding and mudslides were not just a local tragedy, but a warning to the world. Balendra Shah said climate change was destabilizing the Himalayas, which are part of the planet's life support system. Reports from Tigray in northern Ethiopia say people are panic buying essential goods. Fears of renewed civil war are growing. Britain is trialling a new rapid test for brain tumours, which can drastically shorten the time it takes for an accurate diagnosis. It may enable surgeons to confirm results while they are still operating on a patient. A British far-right activist, Daniel Thomas, has been charged with criminal damage after a video appeared to show him slashing an inflatable boat in the Channel. Mr. Thomas has led rallies against migrants by mostly masked men. The American rapper Macklemore is launching a music tour under the banner Free Palestine, days after being dropped from Ed Sheeran's tour because of pro-Palestinian remarks. It'll take place in Dublin, Paris and London. BBC News.
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1: BBC News with Neil Nunes. At a state banquet at the White House in honor of the visiting Chinese President, Donald Trump has called Xi Jinping and his wife outstanding, amazing people. Mr. Xi said that in talks on Thursday, the two leaders had reached common understanding on many issues, but he didn't elaborate. The Israeli and Palestinian leaders have given starkly different pictures of Israel's actions in their speeches to the UN General Assembly. Benjamin Netanyahu claimed accusations of genocide by Israel in Gaza were the greatest lie this century. But the Palestinian President Mahmoud Abbas said Israel's actions were genocidal, and it accused it of threatening the very existence of his people in their homeland. In his address to the UN, Nepal's prime minister said last month's catastrophic flooding and mudslides were not just a local tragedy, but a warning to the world. Balendra Shah said climate change was destabilizing the Himalayas, which are part of the planet's life support system. Reports from Tigray in northern Ethiopia say people are panic buying essential goods. Fears of renewed civil war are growing. Britain is trialling a new rapid test for brain tumours, which can drastically shorten the time it takes for an accurate diagnosis. It may enable surgeons to confirm results while they are still operating on a patient. A British far-right activist, Daniel Thomas, has been charged with criminal damage after a video appeared to show him slashing an inflatable boat in the Channel. Mr. Thomas has led rallies against migrants by mostly masked men. The American rapper Macklemore is launching a music tour under the banner Free Palestine, days after being dropped from Ed Sheeran's tour because of pro-Palestinian remarks. It'll take place in Dublin, Paris and London. BBC News.
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3: Yes,
0: sir, no.
4: Very, very good morning, Sid. And I'm so happy to get your call, actually. First time, I guess.
5: Arre, kya energy aapki, yaar. 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Kisi ko botal mein utar liye. Kya kiya aapne?
4: No, so basically, I'm into sales and marketing. So I have to be positive, Sid. I have to be positive. Even though, you know, business is absolutely down and out. But I have to be positive.
5: That's the spirit. Yeah, matlab, your mood should have nothing to do with the business condition out there. Yeah, especially if you're into sales. Agar aapka mood latka hua hoga, to phir kaun hi khareedega aapse?
4: Exactly.
5: Amazing.
4: Exactly.
5: If you got an employee called Matthew in your company, he's the best salesperson out there. Okay, all the bosses listening right
4: now.
5: You're now a radio certified sales expert. How does that feel?
4: Wow. Fabulous. Thank you.
5: But not just sales. You're into a bit of drama as well, huh, Matthew?
4: Not exactly. In fact, I could just relate to your question when you said Barry John and Delhi. Okay. And I know Shah Rukh was originally from that place. And he was my yesteryear superstar, you know.
5: So yesteryear? Abhi now year ke nahi hai?
4: No, abhi nahi hai.
5: Hai?
4: Abhi nahi hai.
5: Humse ka bhool hui.
4: And now it's Ranveer Singh, Dhurandhar.
5: Very good.
4: You know, the Khans had their time. Now, you know, give a chance to youngsters also, you know.
5: Okay, gaddi chodo abhi, bahut ho gaya, bahut bad.
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6: Alkhil Road par there's heavy traffic around Alkhuz Business Me and Russell Khor. E311 Sheikh Mohammed bin Zayed Road par there are slow stretches around Dubai Production City, Sports City and Motor City. Al Ittihad Road E11 towards Sharjah. There's heavy congestion around Al Nada, Al Ghazis and Zahara Center. Kahin aur phase ho, let me know, call karke 800-1062 par.
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1: BBC News with Moira Alderson. President Zelensky says President Trump has reassured him Ukraine will get a license to build much-needed Patriot air defence systems during their recent meeting in New York. Mr. Trump has previously revised an initial pledge, warning America should be careful about others building them. Telecommunications are down amid increased violence across Tigray in northern Ethiopia. A humanitarian worker in the capital, Mekelle, said this was catastrophic as most transactions are done online. Pope Leo has warned against the creation of a paradise ruled by machines that could threaten the human condition. In the opening speech of his visit to France, speaking in Paris, the pontiff said an ethical judgment was needed on artificial intelligence to avoid losing our humanity. President Emmanuel Macron hailed Pope Leo's visit as an honour. Four major European football leagues have demanded sweeping reforms at world football's governing body, FIFA. England's Premier League, Germany's Bundesliga, Italy's Serie A and Spain's La Liga called for a separation between FIFA's regulatory and commercial arms. The authorities in Kazakhstan have arrested five military officers after 14 service personnel were swept to their deaths in the Caspian Sea on Thursday. France's top literary prize by the Académie Goncourt has removed a breakout author's novel from its long list over claims he used artificial intelligence to write it. It said Télisson Orlyon's book removal aimed to preserve the award's integrity. He denies the accusations. And the Director General of the BBC has indicated AI could be used to create and present programmes in future with guardrails in place. However, Matt Britton emphasised he didn't think anything the BBC does should be replaced by AI. BBC News.
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1: Good evening, this is the Big Thrill. Friday ki sham hai, mahol, jazbaat, bilkul khushiyon se bhara hua. After all, it's the weekend. In fact, if you've not made any plans, I've got the perfect plan for you. Giving you a chance to win invites for this fantastic play, jo kal hone wala hai and parso bhi hoga. Over the weekend, it's called Purane Chawal, brilliant artist. And Sumit Vyas ne ye play jo hai, isse direct kara hai. And Kumud Mishra is show mein, is play mein aapko dikhai denge. So it's a brilliant, brilliant show which you don't want to miss. In fact, I've got a surprise for you. They're also joining us in the studios. But filhal, couple invites jeetne ke liye, main aap se ek sawal poochungi, uska jawab dena hoga. Very, very simple. Filhal, kick-starting the show with...

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2: The weekend is right here. If you've not made any plans, don't worry. We've got the perfect plan for you. One of the country's most loved comedy jodi, funny jodi, two brilliant performers are coming back almost after a decade, and they're coming back with a very, very popular play, which is directed by Sumit Vyas. Naam hai Purane Chawal. Ye Hindi adaptation hai of Neil Simon's Sunshine Boys, and it is funny, it is full of beautifully uncomfortable moments, and jo play hai ye explore karta hai dostiyan jo aajkal tikti nahi hai, dosti ke beech mein ego, of course aging, and what happens when two people who know each other too well are asked to find their rhythm again. So you don't want to miss this drama. It is critically acclaimed, loved by audience, giving you a chance right here to win a couple invites. Yes, D for Drama at the Junction aapke liye lekar aaye hain Purane Chawal and Patna Ka Superhero this weekend, 26th and 27th of September. Stories that will stay with you long after the curtain falls. In fact, agar aap yahan tickets nahi jeet pate hain, you can get your tickets from platinumlist.com. Filhal, couple tickets for Purane Chawal up for grabs. Very, very simple. Which versatile actor starring in Purane Chawal is a veteran theatre performer? He was in movies like Rockstar, Thappad, Article 15. Agar aap Rockstar ke fan hai, aapka hint hai Khatana Bhai. Agar aapne guess kar liya hai, the actor that I'm talking about, 800-1062 is the number to dial. You can also send in your answers WhatsApp karke 0543091062 par.

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0: Big Traffic, brought to you by selfdrive.ae.
4: Honestly, Friday evening, it is still packed, Shigzat, but a 49-minute delay. It is kind of bumper-to-bumper. If you are international city se ja rahe towards Varka, further towards Murnif, all the way towards Mohesna, 1 hour 4 minutes ka delay hai. Heavy traffic near Festival City. Plus, if you're heading towards Jeddah, wahan bhi kafi slow-moving traffic aapko milne wala hai. Traffic also kind of stands still near Dubai Design District. There's heavy traffic if you're on Alkuz Industrial Area going towards Al Barsha 1, further towards Barsha Heights. Also slow moving Marina to JBR all the way towards JLT. Anything else you'd like to report? Let me know 800-1062 par.
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3: I've got the perfect weekend plan for you. D for Drama at the Junction आपके लिए लेकर आए हैं दो acclaimed Hindi plays this weekend 26th and 27th of September को. I'm talking about Patna ke superhero and purane travel stories that will stay with you long after the curtain falls. 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So yahan bhi tickets jeetne ka mauka aapke paas tha. Filhal on the phone lines aa chuke hain Piyush. 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
3: I am not going to give you any more compliments because I don't matter at all here for sure. But Piyush, kaisa raha hafta ye?
4: All good, yeah. It was a nice week.
3: What plans for the weekend?
4: Not anything exciting so far. Today is last day of Ganpati, so going for a visit.
3: Yes, today is the last day of Ganpati. Filhal, I'm going to add some excitement to your weekend. Yahan pe maine aapse ek sawal pucha tha. Kaun se veteran actor, jo bahut hi kamal actor hai, performer hai, we've seen him in a lot of OTT shows, a lot of movies like Rockstar, Thappad, Article 15. And of course, he is coming this weekend to Dubai with his play Purane Chawal. Naam kya hai unka?
4: Kumud Mishra.
3: Bilkul sahi jawab. Couple tickets aapki hui Piyush. So, aapki favorite movie kaun si hai if I talk about Kumud sir?
4: Actually, couple of them. Of course, Rockstar is there right
3: Khatana
4: on the top.
3: Khatana Bhai is like the OG.
4: And Airlift is also,
3: oh,
4: he had a very small role, but
3: yes,
4: I really liked him in Airlift. And ek I just saw one series of his called Nishanji. There he kind of played a negative role.
3: In fact, I loved him in Main Vaapas Aaunga also. Again, a chota role but very, very powerful.
4: I saw it but honestly, I can't remember him where he was.
3: Ghar jaake phir se revision karna hai. Wo jab Naseer sahab pahunch jaate na. But kal aap jaake unhe live dekhiye perform karte hue. And you'll have a lot of fun. Congratulations. Couple tickets aapke hue Piyush. Enjoy the drama and do not bring drama to your life. Have a great evening and a good weekend.
4: Thank you.
3: Bye.
4: Bye-bye.

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3: Honestly, Friday evening, it is still packed, Shigzad, but a 49-minute delay. It is kind of bumper-to-bumper if you're going to International City se ja rahe towards Varka, further towards Mardif, all the way towards Mohesna. 1 hour, 4 minutes ka delay hai. Heavy traffic near Festival City. Plus, if you're heading towards Jeddah, wahan bhi kaafi slow-moving traffic aapko milne wala hai. Traffic also kind of stands still near Dubai Design District. There's heavy traffic if you're on Al Quds Industrial Area going towards Al Barsha 1, further towards Barsha Heights. Also slow moving, Marina to JBR, all the way towards JLT. Anything else you'd like to report? Let me know, 800-1062 par.
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1: BBC News with Moira Alderson. President Zelensky says President Trump has reassured him Ukraine will get a license to build much-needed Patriot air defence systems during their recent meeting in New York. Mr. Trump has previously revised an initial pledge, warning America should be careful about others building them. Telecommunications are down amid increased violence across Tigray in northern Ethiopia. A humanitarian worker in the capital, Mekelle, said this was catastrophic as most transactions are done online. Pope Leo has warned against the creation of a paradise ruled by machines that could threaten the human condition. In the opening speech of his visit to France, speaking in Paris, the pontiff said an ethical judgment was needed on artificial intelligence to avoid losing our humanity. President Emmanuel Macron hailed Pope Leo's visit as an honour. Four major European football leagues have demanded sweeping reforms at world football's governing body, FIFA. England's Premier League, Germany's Bundesliga, Italy's Serie A and Spain's La Liga called for a separation between FIFA's regulatory and commercial arms. The authorities in Kazakhstan have arrested five military officers after 14 service personnel were swept to their deaths in the Caspian Sea on Thursday. France's top literary prize by the Académie Goncourt has removed a breakout author's novel from its long list over claims he used artificial intelligence to write it. It said Télisson Orlyon's book removal aimed to preserve the award's integrity. He denies the accusations. And the Director General of the BBC has indicated AI could be used to create and present programmes in future with guardrails in place. However, Matt Britton emphasised he didn't think anything the BBC does should be replaced by AI. BBC News.
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1: Missed your morning buzz?
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1: Yes or no?
7: 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And I'm so happy to get your call, actually. First time, I guess.
8: Arre, kya energy aapki, yaar. 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Kisi ko botal mein utaar liya. Kya kiya aapne?
7: No, so basically, I'm into sales and marketing. So I have to be positive.
8: I knew
7: it. I have to be positive, Sid. I have to be positive. Even though, you know, business is absolutely down and out. But I have to be positive.
8: That's the spirit. Yeah, I mean, your mood should have nothing to do with the business condition out there. Yeah, especially if you're into sales. If your mood is stuck, then who will buy from you?
7: Exactly.
8: Amazing.
7: Exactly.
8: If you got an employee called Matthew in your company, he's the best salesperson out there. Okay, all the bosses listening. Right.
7: Wow. Okay. You are
8: now a radio certified sales expert. How does that feel?
7: Wow. Fabulous. Thank you.
8: But not just sales. You're into a bit of drama as well, huh, Matthew?
7: Not exactly. In fact, I could just relate your question when you said Barry John and Delhi. Okay. And I know Shah Rukh was originally from that place. And he was my yesteryear superstar, you know,
8: So yesteryear, abhi now year ke nahi hai, Su?
7: No, abhi nahi
8: hai.
7: Abhi nahi hai.
8: Humse ka bhool hui.
7: And now it's Ranveer Singh, Durandar.
8: Very good.
7: You know, the Khans had their time. Now, you know, give a chance to the youngsters also, you know.
8: Gaddi chodo abhi, bahut ho gaya, bahut bad.
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4: Traffic brought to you by selfdrive.ae.
5: Still slow moving, a 45-minute delay. Agar aap zigzag pe, it is very slow moving near Riga. Plus, if you're heading towards Karama, Udmetha Mankul again. Bumper to bumper situation वहाँ पे है तो काफी वक्त लगेगा. Last day of Ganpati also, so I'm sure everyone is busy with the visurgence. Murdiv to Mohesna again, a 50-minute delay. Packed this work, Dubai Festival City, Nadal Hummer, Dubai Creek Harbour, very, very slow moving traffic. There's also patchy traffic, Marina Say towards JLT, and Halka Pulka, not really bad, 8 to 10 minute delay if you're heading towards Port City. Anything else you'd like to report, mujhe bataiye 800-1062 par.
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1: BBC News with Moira Alderson. President Zelensky says President Trump has reassured him Ukraine will get a license to build much-needed Patriot air defence systems during their recent meeting in New York. Mr. Trump has previously revised an initial pledge warning America should be careful about others building them. Telecommunications are down amid increased violence across Tigray in northern Ethiopia. A humanitarian worker in the capital, Mekelle, said this was catastrophic as most transactions are done online. Pope Leo has warned against the creation of a paradise ruled by machines that could threaten the human condition. In the opening speech of his visit to France, speaking in Paris, the pontiff said an ethical judgment was needed on artificial intelligence to avoid losing our humanity. President Emmanuel Macron hailed Pope Leo's visit as an honour. Four major European football leagues have demanded sweeping reforms at world football's governing body, FIFA. England's Premier League, Germany's Bundesliga, Italy's Serie A and Spain's La Liga called for a separation between FIFA's regulatory and commercial arms. The authorities in Kazakhstan have arrested five military officers after 14 service personnel were swept to their deaths in the Caspian Sea on Thursday. France's top literary prize by the Académie Goncourt has removed a breakout author's novel from its long list over claims he used artificial intelligence to write it. It said Télisson Orlyon's book removal aimed to preserve the award's integrity. He denies the accusations. And the Director General of the BBC has indicated AI could be used to create and present programmes in future with guardrails in place. However, Matt Britton emphasised he didn't think anything the BBC does should be replaced by AI. BBC News.
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2: 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Worried about charging? Well, Geely has unveiled a charger that pushes up to 2.25 megawatts through just one gun. 10 to 70% in 4.5 minutes, says Geely. Now that's a Kadak break. Closer to home, Arthur D. Little ranks the UAE first in the GCC for EV readiness. Electric and plug-in hybrids made up around 9% of new vehicle sales in the year 2025. And from September 30th, Etihad Rail reaches Dubai. Ali Al Laces station is getting a footbridge to the Metro Red Line at Jumeirah Golf Estates. 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
2: Like I said, the weekend is here and we've got all the plans sorted for you. 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
5: That यार got me like कि यार इसको से ऊपर तो मैं नहीं जा सकती हूँ. पाव भाजी को नहीं कर सकते discount. 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You were really, really, really quick यार. 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
4: Yes.
5: And आपको मिलते हैं आज की open movie tickets. Congratulations.
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3: 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The beat of Bollywood. Big traffic brought to you by selfdrive.ae.
6: Still slow moving, a 40-minute delay on Sheikh Zayed. It is packed this evening. There's heavy traffic. Agar aap ja rahe to Vichkarama, Mankhool, Udmatha side, why not? It is the weekend, plus it's the festive season. Aaj aakhri din hai Ganpati Visarjan ka, so I'm sure people are visiting, people are getting ready for the Visarjan. Almasal Club ke paas to standstill traffic hai is waqt. There is heavy traffic if aap ja rahe hai from the Jumeirah Road further. There's also traffic on the Sukim Road. Plus, traffic is a bit patchy, not really bad. 12 se 18 minute ka delay aapko milega agar aap Discovery Garden se ja rahe hain Furjan. JLT ke paas bhi again patchy traffic, a slight delay of 13 to 14 minute and heavy traffic though. Marina se, if you're heading towards JBR, it is slow moving and places where you'll find bumper to bumper kind of traffic. Kahin aur atke ho, kuch unusual notice kara hai, bataiye 800-1062 par.
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3: 34 degrees है, लो जाएगा around 31 फिलहाल. Humidity 68% पर.
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1: If you're into theatre, if you love watching plays, then you're in for a treat. This weekend, do kamal plays aap dekh sakte hai. Yes, D for Drama, The Junction, aapke liye lekar aaye hai two very, very popular and acclaimed Hindi plays for the very first time in Dubai. Tomorrow and day after, shows aapko dekhne ko milenge off. Patna ka superhero and Purane Chawal. 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Brilliant, brilliant shows hai. And you'll get all the details there. This event is made large by us. So a lot of you won tickets here through social media, through the contest that we played with you. So make sure when you're there tomorrow, do tag us. We'd love to see you enjoy your weekends with the lovely dramas, the lovely plays, jo aap kal dekh at the junction. So yeah, agar aap tickets yahan nahi jeet paaye hain, please get them from platinumlist.net.
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The beat of Bollywood. No rush, no noise, just soul-soothing music on a moonlit ride. 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